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So you know how Kenny Chesney announced that he'll be at the Pinnacle this Friday night for an album release party for Silver Sands Marina, which is also out on Friday? We got your tickets. All you got to do is text the word Kenny to 615-737-1033. Okay.

Corey Kent's Everyday Life, 103.3 Country. His kids' voices on the front of that song. He said they're getting royalties by living with him. Benefiting from dad's hard work. It's Cody Johnson in the fall. I've been

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My name's Justin. It's 103.3 Country. New song from John Morgan on the way. I believe this Friday looks like it's going to be called Cry Baby. And we know it's going to have a twist, just like this one. 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

Kenny Chesney is at the Pinnacle this Friday. I know, it's crazy. It was crazy to think that he's going to be at new Nissan Stadium in July. Even crazier, small intimate show at the Pinnacle this Friday. We got tickets for you. Text the word Kenny to 615-737-1033. The word Kenny to the phone number. And you might be there this Friday night. Days later.

0: my parents in town for the Eagles game this past weekend. Just dropped them off at the airport, and I'm just sitting here watching FlightAware. Watching them cruise back to Philadelphia, as I'm here in Nashville. What is with that? Why do we love watching FlightAware so much? It moves so slow.
1: God

0: 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Please put it on your phone today. And thanks for looking out.
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Zach Taub coming to Bridgestone Arena right at Halloween. We got your tickets tomorrow morning on the Jesse James Morning Show and the rest of the week. We got Casey tickets. We got Kenny tickets. We got Zach Taub tickets. We are loaded. Woke up with

My name's Justin. It is 103.3 Country. Always find me on Instagram, Justin Off Air. Met through a DM. They're dating. Now they got a song together. Stella Lefty, Vincent Mason. 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
5: 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Physical chess that builds both body and mind. 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

0: Cody Loden, Drinks Can Drink on 103.3 Country. So what is Cody drinking when Drinks Can Drink? Tequila soda, splash of pineapple. And if you're Jason Aldean, it's a whiskey drink.
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The Nashville Cut. I got to give these guys another shout out. They are on TikTok. When it was Nashville Burger Week, they had every single burger on the list. Nashville Pizza Week, which just wrapped up, I believe, they had every single pizza. They have to work out tremendously, right? That's a lot of carbs. 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

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Your chance to win tickets to see Kenny Chesney this Friday night at the Pinnacle. More than likely, you'll hear this song. It's Carry On 103.3 Country.

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Ella Langley, Dandelion, 103.3 Country. Her social media content is incredible. She did an ASMR video of her glam. I believe that's the right word. Hair and makeup. She did the whole video, and then she had to start over and listen to music because the whispering was really weird. Here's Luke, sleepless in a hotel room.

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The word is Kenny. If you text Kenny to 615-737-1033, you might find yourself at the Pinnacle this Friday night seeing Kenny Chesney. Album release party. Most intimate show he's ever going to do again.

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Zach's going to be at Bridgestone right around Halloween, and so are you tomorrow morning. Jesse James Morning Show. I got a pair of tickets for you, and every day this week.

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You know the deal. I'm Justin. It's 103.3 Country. Here with you until 5 a.m. It is 10 hours of me, and it's 9 too many. Another reminder, though. Text the word Kenny to 615-737-1033. That is how you win your way in to see Kenny Chesney this Friday night at the Pinnacle. I can't believe it either. After

Luke Bryan, Country and She Knows It on the Overnight Ride. Now, I know it's disappointing. Luke started his farm tour in Pennsylvania this past week, but he had to cancel his Latrobe date because it rained way too much on the farm. And he posted about this, saying, "I'm sorry to cancel." And the first comment was, "Huh, I guess rain isn't a good thing. I'm sorry everybody missed out on it, but that's a good comment." Looks like they're going to reschedule, though, so that's good.

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2: He's a ranch hand in a pinch, man. Hotter than the red on the cattle brand. 'Cause she's a gold digger with a quick trigger. A cast iron skillet swinging.

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1: You know, we get on this show and we read all these crazy stories all the time. This happened in this state. This happened in this country. This happened there. And then something happens here that directly affects me. My name's Justin. This is the Overnight Ride. I love Aldi. Aldi is the best. Once I figured out that all the Trader Joe stuff is at Aldi for cheaper pricing, I was set. I can shop there, feed myself for a week, and save a buck. The Aldi, there's 10 of them here in Nashville. I love the one in East Nashville. You could blindfold me, and I could walk through that store and get my shopping done without flinching. I love it. I am on my keys. Where are my keys? Right here. On my keys. I have a holder for a quarter, so I don't forget the quarter to get the cart at Aldi. That's like their thing. And so the prices are so cheap. Someone drove a tractor trailer through my Aldi the other day. And he did it on purpose, too. Like, it wasn't an accident, because this Aldi's kind of, the parking lot's hard to get into. You got to turn, then you got to turn, you got to weave, and then you get there. Tractor trailer through the Aldi. Now, luckily, no one was hurt. The guy's getting charged because he admitted to doing it on purpose. Like, what could possess somebody to crash into the Aldi? The Aldi, that's where dreams are. That's where I get my food. I love it. I'm very upset. Now I got to go somewhere else. I got to learn a new store layout. I know it's inconveniencing for everybody else. I feel like I'm just complaining here. Well, why drive through it? Maybe he forgot his quarter.
2: 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Participate in the show anytime at 615-737-1033.
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1: 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It's coffee gone country, and they live to grind.

He sends 23 songs to country radio, and all 23 go number one. The most ever, consecutively, by an artist. From their debut. This is number 23. It's Luke Combs in Be By You.

My name's Justin. This is the Overnight Ride. In just a couple hours, I will not be going to bed. I got to pick my parents up at the hotel right down the street from here. So after the show, I go and get them. I'm also going to make them buy breakfast for me on the way. Love you, Mom and Dad, but you got to pay for something. Ride ain't free. Another

say so. Surprise, we got a new Morgan Wallen song last week on account of the Grand Theft Auto soundtrack. Now, if it's on a soundtrack, does that mean it's not going to be on an album? I don't know how that works. Either way, the new Morgan album's on the way. We've gotten two new songs so far. I found

0: Locash talking about on the overnight ride this past weekend. They had their Locash Golf Bash, a yearly tradition for them. Boys got on the course for charity. Last year, they wore all camo outfits on the golf course. This year, only some camo. I thought it was genius last year, because if you lose a ball and you're in camouflage, like, no one's going to notice you, right? You won't be embarrassed that you're spraying them left and right out on the course.
1: We're here for you. Second and third shifters, we are here for you. More of the overnight ride is next.
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Hancock wannabe on the overnight ride. He will be on the show over the next couple weeks. So we've had Drew Baldridge, Chase Becknell. We're going to have Kenny Chesney on the show, John Morgan and Gavin. Rather be busy than bored. That's what I say to myself when I'm running around. And it's fun, too. And you get to listen to it. I mean, I do it for you guys.

from Florida. I'm very proud of it. I mean, he named his debut album that came out this past May, Sunshine State. It's McCoy Moore. Forget We Ever Met on the Overnight Ride.

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My name's Justin. This is the Overnight Ride. So my parents were here, taking them back to the airport in just a couple hours after the show. And we had to use Ubers to get around because the city is packed with Eagles fans. Told my parents I ordered an Uber and a Waymo rolled up. I lied to them, the self-driving car. They didn't think it was as funny as I thought it was. Won't be doing that again.

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0: Feels like one uniting moment took place over the past couple days. My name's Justin. This is the Overnight Ride. If you're a dog owner, you probably saw this video and said, yep, that's my dog. Because I did. A 90-pound golden retriever named Nash brought toys to a stranger. What happened? Well, it happened in San Diego. The homeowner, Dante, and his family were watching through their security app as a stranger spent 30 minutes inside their home. Here's what happened. The dog brought them toys. It brought the guy, the stranger in the house, snooping around, toys. The owner says, the dogs, we just wanted to make sure they were safe. Nash is not the greatest guard dog. We thought he was going to bark at people, and he did the exact opposite. The police did arrive. They arrested the guy as he tried to get out through the bathroom window. That was a uniting thing, though. Like all dog owners, dog lovers out there saw the video and it went, yep, my dog would do the same.
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2: Third shifters and those that avoid the sun. Thank you for being part of our family. The Overnight Ride will be right back.
0: Hey, y'all. Guess what? There is a new coffee in town. I'm Justin from The Overnight Ride, and being up late and having a weird sleep schedule, I got to find the right coffee. And I found it in Nashville Grind Coffee. So Dave, the owner, stopped by to talk about it, sold me on it, said you got to try this if you're up at weird hours. 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There is no BS. 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It's coffee gone country, and they live to grind.

Cody Lonan, Drinks Can Drink on the Overnight Ride. My name's Justin. Don't forget, you heard it here first. When he blows up, just letting you know. You can always find me on Instagram, Justin Off Air. Call or text 615-737-1033. Ain't it?

Blind Girl, Van Morrison. We got Behind Blue Eyes from The Who. We've got Green Eyes by Coldplay. And now we have Ashley Cook with Baby Blues. Baby.

My name is Justin. This is The Overnight Ride. We are officially in album week for two people. Kenny Chesney this Friday and Corey Kent this Friday as well for Heartland Rock and Roll. I have heard the album. When you hear it, because you need to hear it, listen to it from front to back. Let's go old school with it, because it opens up with a song called Motorbike. It's outstanding. Big word for a good song.

0: for Night Ride. We're all doing this, right? I don't think this is this person's unique experience. People are taking to the internet and TikTok to say the laziest thing they've ever done. This person says, I'll put 33 seconds on the microwave instead of 30, so I don't have to move my finger. I can't tell you the last time I cooked something for 1 minute in the microwave. It's always 1 minute and 11 seconds. If it's calling for 2 minutes, it's 2:22. If it's 3 minutes, it's 3:33. Then you just stand there and you open the microwave. I was under the impression we were all doing this. See, it's not lazy if everybody's doing it, is what we should tell ourselves when we are lazy.
1: 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We'll be right back.
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0: Hey, y'all. It's Justin from The Overnight Ride. 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
3: Oh,

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It's Back in the Bottle on the overnight ride. I got

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And we have Jordan Davis who's a singer. 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Even when

0: third shifters, those that drive the big rigs, and all of you that just can't sleep. The Overnight Ride will be right back.
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Dylan Scott, Dear Big City on the overnight ride. Launching the Dear Big City tour this January, runs all the way through March. Cody Loden, who we're playing, going to be opening. Jacob Hackworth as well. I don't think Dylan Scott takes a break from the road. Right now, Vincent Mason and Damned If I Do.

new Morgan music at the end of last week for the Grand Theft Auto soundtrack. Now, if it's on a soundtrack, does that mean it won't be on an album? I should be the one who knows this. I do not. I just say jokes between songs.

My name's Justin. This is the Overnight Ride. Big news, Kenny Chesney back on the show this week. The album is out Friday. A lot of special things happening. Kenny's back on the show. I keep saying out loud because I can't believe it either. You told

0: Why?
1: Because they're shellfish.
0: Oh, man.
1: To save money this year, I went to get Halloween candy at Aldi. I hope the kids like Skittles, M&M's, and Four Musketeers. So, life begins to get a whole lot simpler when you come to realize that bologna is just flat hot dogs. What do you call a chicken that haunts your house?
0: What do you call a chicken that haunts your house? What?
1: A poultry ghost. This is Jeff the Joke Guy, signing off.
2: We get you through the night, or the early morning, depending on your perspective. The Overnight Ride will be right back.
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There was a poll taken. What is the number one hobby that looks very peaceful, but is actually very stressful? Number one was fish tanks. I feel like if you have a fish tank in your life, at some point it just becomes another bin. You just start throwing stuff in there. No fish, just old knickknacks.

615-737-1033 is the number. Call or text. Hit me up on Instagram, Justin Off Air. I am Justin. It's Lauren Elena, Chase Matthew, all my exes on the overnight ride.

Album week is officially here for Corey Kent. The new one, Heartland Rock and Roll, will be out this Friday. Cool thing, the color scheme on the album matches his brand new motorcycle. He did it on purpose, but it's still cool. It's Corey Kent, Empty Words, on the Overnight Ride.

Okay. So it's, howdy, do you come here often? And then at the end of the chorus, it's, how'd he? Now that we've cleared that up, we can play the song. Because it's clever. Cole Goodwin, howdy, on the Overnight Ride.

My name's Justin. This is the Overnight Ride. As always, Instagram, Justin Off Air. Speaking of Instagram, these two met through direct messaging. Now they're dating. They got a song together. It's Stella Lefty, Vincent Mason, and Something to Lose.

Good morning, good evening, whatever time of day it is for you. Always happy that you are here. My name is Justin. This is the Overnight Ride. I haven't fully recovered yet. I'll tell you why in a couple minutes. Right now, it's Ella, Loving Life Again. See?

0: $12 cooling towels on Amazon may have saved my life and everybody else's life around me. My name's Justin. It's the Overnight Ride. Sunday, went to the Eagles-Titans game here in Nashville. Real feel. 106 degrees. I bought $12 cooling towels off Amazon. You wet them, you wring them out, you flip them, then you put them on, and it cools you down. Mom, Dad, my friend Nick, myself all got one. Then the whole section did. They became communal towels. Went home and washed them. Still using it now. I don't know if I could shower enough this week to make me feel better. And that's where I'm at. And that's my commitment to the Philadelphia Eagles.
1: We get you through the night or the early morning, depending on your perspective. The Overnight Ride will be right back.
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0: Hey, y'all. It's Justin from The Overnight Ride. 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

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Whether you're up late right now or getting up early, Nashville Grind is there to fuel your day and fuel your grind. It's coffee gone country, and they live to grind.

There's really one downfall. Being in Nashville and having your friends and family visit, they want to hit every bar in one day. I'm like, call me Chris Young. I didn't come here to leave. 2 to 3 beers at minimum at each stop.

very special moment the last couple tour dates for Cole Swindell. His little daughter, Rainey, joining him on stage for this one. It's Girl Dad on the Overnight Ride.

Ian Munsick gave us a tour of his brand new bar on social media over the weekend. And I'm glad that he did a full tour of the bathroom. You got to know the situation when you're going to a new restaurant, right? What's the bathroom situation? Makes me feel better.

0: 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The Overnight Ride will be right back.
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Tucker Wetmore's social media comment of the night comes from Emmy, who admired his calves while he was golfing, saying, "Damn, he got calves too." Okay, Tuck. Here's 3, 2, 1.

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1: 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We're proud
0: of one. This is WKDF Nashville.
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0: It's fall. First day of fall, and you're over there freezing. Well, it's always 60 degrees in the studio.
1: I know.
0: 150 degrees outside, it's 60 degrees in the studio.
1: Awful.
0: You know, 50 degrees outside, it's 60 degrees in this studio.
1: Yep, always.
0: All right, listen, guys. Welcome to your Tuesday, man. Creeping through the week. Here we go. We're going to get with your spill your guts, your confessions. We change your voice. You're anonymous. We're going to do that in about 15 minutes, and we'll dive into the junk drawer after Jordan.

0: find out first. It's time for the junk drawer.
1: I would imagine this is exactly the type of stuff that she did not want happening after her death.
2: No.

0: so much.
1: Oh, I wonder what
0: this fight
1: happened.
0: The manager and the nephew, man.
1: Ooh.
0: Yeah. No comment yet from Dolly's reps, but I'm sure they're not pleased. And
2: I met somebody.
0: All right, Megan. Now you made it. Forget about the sold out shows, man. Forget about all the hits. Forget about all that stuff. Yeah. When you get a death hoax online, that's when you know you've officially made it, right? Megan Maroney setting a record straight. She's alive. Apparently, this made it online. So if you searched her name, the results showed a death date for Megan as September 20th.
1: Oh, my God.
0: Megan went on X posting, contrary to popular belief, I'm alive. The first comment was some chick that said, I'm dead. And then Megan responded, thankfully, I'm not.
1: Oh, gosh.
0: But, I mean, still, though.
1: That's crazy.
0: The death hoax thing, that's when you know you've made it. Because that's when
1: honestly,
0: happens
1: yeah.
0: to big celebs all the time, right?
1: It does.
0: But also, if you see that, it's got to be a little...
1: eerie.
0: A little unnerving.
1: Well, literally yesterday, I was scrolling and I saw this news and I couldn't believe it. But Taylor Frankie Paul declared she is removing herself from the Secret Lives of Mormon Wives.
0: Did she declare she's removing herself? Did they go, hey, we're firing you? And then she went, nope. I'm removing myself.
1: Yeah, that's probably how it went. But so she accused her castmates of a months-long bullying and accused them of laughing about her kids.
0: That's all that housewives
1: do.
0: Whether it's Secret Lives of Mormon Wives or it's the housewives in New York or L.A. or Nashville or wherever you are. That's all that is.
1: Exactly. So, I mean, this exit just comes as she faces ongoing custody battles.
0: And by the way, she was part of all that before she did all this to herself.
1: Oh,
0: so.
1: Yeah, 100%. And then remember the drug court ordered drug test
0: that she failed? Allegedly failed a few
1: allegedly,
0: of them?
1: Allegedly, yes. Okay. Yes.
0: Yeah, say allegedly.
1: Allegedly, yes. Yeah. Yes.
0: This has been an allegedly report.
1: Report?
0: Allegedly. All right, listen. Spill your guts, your confessions. Next.
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0: We got to chat with Riley Greene yesterday, called up for a little bit. We're going to revisit that coming up here in the next 7 minutes. Sound good?
1: Ooh.
0: But you know, this little service we offer here on the show, kind of like free therapy on the radio, right? You got something you're carrying around? Give you a chance to get it off your chest. We change your voice. You're anonymous. We call it Spill Your Guts. And then we secretly judge you.
1: Yeah.
0: All right, come on. First up, Spill Your Guts.
2: So my boss grabbed my arm, raised it above my head, and like did this thing where he closed my hand into a fist and then pushed it into his armpit.
0: Hold on.
2: And then
0: Wait.
3: What?
2: Yeah.
0: Your boss?
2: Yes.
0: Let me see if I got this right. He grabbed your arm, raised it above your head.
2: Yeah.
0: Closed your hand into a fist and then put it in his armpit?
2: Yes, he did. And then...
0: Why? And then there's more?
2: That's not even like... Yes, there's more. He stared at me for like a while. Several seconds, I'm talking about. He winked at me and then he left without saying any like a word about it.
0: What? Why? Is there...
2: I don't know. There is no reason why, you guys. And this isn't even the weirdest thing he's ever done. He does this stuff to everybody. Like, even guys. Guys and girls.
0: Is this just his way of making things, I don't know...
3: Encouraging?
0: Light or something?
2: I don't know. It's so wildly terrible. I can't even tell you.
0: How long have you been there?
2: I've been there like over a year.
0: And no one's ever went to HR or anything?
2: Well, it's a small company, so he kind of like is HR. So what am I going to do?
0: You're working for the real life Michael Scott is what you're doing.
3: All right,
0: so that's going to be our new team building moving forward.
3: No, that's really okay.
0: Armpit fist jamming.
3: Nope, that's okay.
0: With eye contact. All right, next up, Spill Your Guts.
4: Recently, my wife gave me back a camera she took on vacation to go see her parents, and she had our 2-year-old with her. And I was kind of looking through the pictures, and I noticed a big gap between the number sequencing on the files. So I don't know, I ran like an undelete on the card, and I found about a couple dozen photos of this guy that were in the pictures, and her parents were also in some of the pictures with this guy. And
0: your wife goes on vacation with your child, you said?
4: Yeah.
0: To her parents? And now you find a bunch of pictures with her and another guy?
4: Yeah, they weren't like romantic pictures or anything like that. Like I said, a lot of them were group pictures with her parents, but like I have no idea who this person is.
0: And her parents were in some of the pictures too?
4: Right.
0: Well, now what?
4: I don't know. Like, it's been months now and she hasn't said a thing. And so like...
0: You haven't said anything for months?
4: No, and neither has she.
0: She deleted him. I imagine she's not going to say anything. But
3: right.
0: That's definitely a conversation I'm having.
3: Yeah.
0: Wow. One more. Spill your guts.
5: So I have this new roommate who's this guy, and we also live with another woman. And when he moved in with us, he advertised himself as being this like amazing cook. So we were super excited about this. We thought we had like this big score.
0: Is that why you guys let a guy move in with you?
5: Yeah, pretty much. We thought like...
0: Okay.
5: I literally have to spray down the kitchen after he cooks. I can't even describe this to you. Not only can he not cook, but what he usually makes is some like crazy god awful concoction of like ramen noodles, canned tuna with tuna helper in it, like smelly cheese and ranch dressing, and it smells so bad. I'm just choking.
0: Hang on. Ramen noodles, tuna, cheese, ranch. Yes. That sounds pretty good.
3: I could be down. Yeah.
5: But it smells so bad. You guys, also, he smokes the whole time he's cooking.
0: Oh, that's gross.
5: It's so gross.
0: I mean, that's a deal breaker, smoking while you're cooking food, too. Oof. But, I mean, oh, I love me some ramen noodles. Tuna in there, right?
3: Oh, I love a tuna.
0: Some ranch. I mean, you sprinkle in some bacon bits.
3: Ooh.
0: I'm hungry. I might not even mind the ashes dropping in there.
3: Ew.

0: Green, man, what's up?
1: Hey, you got me?
0: I got you, man. You got me?
1: I mean, yeah, I reckon so.
0: Riley just got done filming The Voice, man. How'd everything go?
1: I think they were just sick of me.
0: Kelly Clarkson, Adam Levine, Queen Latifah. Who was the coolest one?
1: Queen Latifah is the coolest person that I know.
0: Because she seems like she's just cool on every level.
2: And, like, wise.
1: I don't know. She's polarizingly famous. You know what I mean? Like, when she walks into the room, people don't care about me.
0: What was the biggest surprise, man? What was the coolest thing about filming The Voice?
1: I was blown away at how quickly me and Kelly and Adam and Queen all, like, kind of bonded, and it felt like we knew each other for years. I mean, like, really one day in, and we kind of had it figured out.
0: Man, you must have really got along with her. Queen, we're on a Queen?
1: Yeah, I know. I was really surprised that how inspiring some of the stories are that the contestants have. You know what I mean? You're talking about people that have regular jobs with kids at home, and they're taking off to try to come chase their dreams, and we're, you know, like, kind of there to help them do that. So it's a pretty special thing.
0: How bad do you feel when you don't turn around? I mean, ooh. I don't want to turn around, but if I don't turn around, I'm crushing a dream.
1: Yeah, well, you know, when you hear somebody singing a country song and me being the country guy up there, there's even more pressure because you're like, man, they're really kind of banking on me turning for them.
0: Yeah, mm-hmm. Yeah.
1: I'll be honest with you, that's not as bad as when you have to send somebody that you did turn for home, you know, when we get to the battles and all this stuff. That's what's tough. Once you've worked with them creatively and you've kind of had them on your team and you got to know them, and I'm really excited about when America gets to be the ones that send people home and not me.
0: You don't have to carry that with you home and, like, lay awake all night, man. Guilt killing you. All right, man. Well, listen, the new album is out, man. That's Just Me. You got 19 songs on this new album, huh?
1: Yeah. I think when you're making a record, the first 10 or 12, you kind of already had picked out. You've written them over the last year or so. And then you just keep building around that. And for me, I want to make sure that any album I put out has a lot of different types of songs on it, you know, so you're not just riding around crying all day long. I like to write something songs.
0: You got a lot of the inspiration from one-liners from your grandpas.
1: Yeah, my granddaddies and their brothers used to hang out at this store in the little town I'm from called Green Store, and the old men would play dominoes in there. And I owe all those old guys a bunch of money because I've stolen one-line titles from them for years and years. You know, as a kid, I'm sitting in there learning a lot of things probably I shouldn't have learned at that age. But, yeah, I think back on that place a lot. I still go by there when I'm home. It opens at 5:30 in the morning and drink coffee with the old men and just listen to the stories.
0: They've seen it all.
1: Well, yeah, and they're also, they don't care.
0: Yeah.
1: I mean, that's what I envy the most about old people is, like, they'll say whatever. They're not worried about somebody canceling them.
0: Exactly. You
1: know, very unfiltered, yeah.
0: All right, Riley Green, thanks for the time, man. That new album is out. It's called That's Just Me. Go get that thing. Thank you, man.
1: Appreciate it, man. We'll see y'all soon.

0: Tuesday morning, guys. Listen, we're going to dive into mullets making news here in less than 15 minutes. And I'm just going to throw this at you right now. We're heading to a funeral home. The funeral home. The whole thing is our mullet. And that's possible, yes. It can be a person, place, or thing.
1: Okay.
0: The whole funeral home is our mullet today.
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0: because now we have a whole funeral home as the mullet today. Everybody that works here, top to bottom, okay? The children of Kimberly K. Moore opened a casket before their mother's viewing. And they found a different woman in there.
1: What?
0: I guess they're getting ready to have the open casket viewing. They open the casket, the family, and they're like, wait, that's not Mama. But there's some interesting things involving that, too. Hang on one second. Now, they found a different woman inside that casket, and after further investigation, Bianca Robinson noticed the woman did not have a mole on her toe and said, that's not my mama, sir. Now, hold on. We went down to the toe? We went down to a mole on the toe?
1: Yeah, that's weird.
0: She's already in the casket. Now, there's a lot of preparation that has to happen to that body. And now we're gone. We can't just look at that and go,
1: That's not my mother.
0: Yeah. We got to go down to the mole
1: on the toe.
0: On her toe? Weird. Well, the family said the woman was wearing their mother's dress, their mother's hair.
1: Ooh.
0: And makeup. The funeral home staff told them there must have been a mistake and that your mom may have been cremated by mistake after the toe tag apparently fell off during an identification mix-up.
1: Oh.
0: The family could not hold the planned viewing or funeral, and they don't even have Mom's ashes.
1: Oh, I would be livid.
0: The funeral home said they have launched an internal review. You think? Are you moving bodies through here like it's Walmart?
1: Right?
0: What? How many you got back there?
1: Gosh.
0: Let's say it's a busy week and you got five?
1: Oh, that's real bad.
0: Yeah. I'm not going to lie to you, though. I'm still stuck on the mole on the toe.
1: I can tell you.
0: Mole!

0: Tuesday, first day of fall, huh? Who's checking in over there?
1: We got Forrest, Lavana, we got Megan, Sarah, Isaac, and Ethan, and Mike.
0: What's up, guys? Thanks so much for checking in, putting up with us. Hang on. Claire on the phone here. You're happy it's fall because you hate summer?
2: Well, the worst thing about summer, being a woman, is definitely the shaving. You go, no shave November, that applies to women, too. You could be a, you know, a shag carpet all winter, but the moment that sun comes out, bikinis come out, you got to look decent, and shaving is the worst. Legs, armpits, you know, sensitive areas, it is no good.
0: Not going to lie to you, I may have stopped listening at shag carpet.

0: mean, it's the first day of fall. I feel like things are going our way. We may get the record today. We are currently sitting on a three-peat. We are on a three-win run.
1: Ooh.
0: For Friend Zone. We have never in the history of Friend Zone gotten four in a row.
1: Oh, boy.
0: We've had plenty of four in a row losses.
1: Yeah, we have.
0: We have never gotten four people in a row out of the Friend Zone, guys. Fingers and toes. I feel good about today.
1: I feel love.
0: We're going to do it in about...

0: trending. Here's what's trending.
1: Well, now, Lindsey Clancy's lawyers are asking a Massachusetts judge to investigate the only juror who wanted to convict her of murder in the deaths of her three kids. They are also seeking to have criminal case dismissed, arguing that putting her on trial again would violate her constitutional rights. Prosecutors have not announced whether they will retry Clancy or not, who remains charged with murder and is staying at a psychiatric hospital while the case continues. All right. Well, this just isn't going away. Warnings about the dangers of AI are no longer coming from only critics outside the tech industry. Some of the people building the most advanced systems are now turning and urging the world to slow down. So in the past 2 weeks, and we've been kind of touching on this, leaders at Anthropic, OpenAI, xAI, and Google DeepMind, that's pretty much all of them, isn't it? They have all said AI is advancing faster than the ability to control it. Concern inside the industry has grown to the point that 1,300 employees from the top AI labs have all signed a letter saying we need to slow down development. They say that even a slowdown might not be enough, saying slowdown is really not fast enough. One leader said he's been hearing concerns from inside AI labs dating back to 2023. For over 3 years, so there's that. Now, details coming out here. Dolly apparently traveled secretly to Germany for an experimental cancer treatment about a year before she died. She privately battled cancer during the final year of her life, and we're told Dolly flew to Frankfurt on her private jet to undergo treatment. It's unclear exactly what the procedure involved, but she remained in Germany for about a week before she came home, and we're told that Dolly did believe the treatment helped restore her strength and felt like it had been effective. Because you remember, if you're thinking back now, you know what you know now, but think back over the last year, there's reports creeping out like, oh boy, this isn't good. And then you saw her, you know, a couple weeks later on a video somewhere looking good.
2: Right.
1: So maybe that's why while this treatment was going on and she got some strength back, right?
2: Right.
1: So, all right, listen, guys, friends.

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0: Hey, y'all. 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

0: You ready? All hands on deck. Let's go.
1: Cause I got friends who won't date me.
0: All right, Mason, you're up. Let's hear about Jenna.
2: Okay. Jenna and I met at our apartment complex. So it was cool because we were both moving in on the same day, and Alpin ended up giving her a hand because she was pretty much doing it alone. And so I asked for her number.
0: Hang on, let's back up. So you guys are moving into the same place on the same day?
2: Yeah.
0: And then you just asked for her number?
2: Well, I mean, we sort of chatted a little bit, and actually we got something to eat. She bought me pizza as a thank you. And so we were talking, and I was like, you know, we exchanged numbers, you know.
0: Okay, so you got her phone number?
2: Yeah. And honestly, just saying, I mean, she's beautiful. When we were moving, you know, she wasn't done up or anything. She didn't have any makeup on, and I still thought she was hot. just going to say it.
0: All right, so she's hot with no makeup. Okay.
3: That's good.
2: Yeah. I texted her later to make sure that, you know, she didn't need anything. She said no. I actually found her on social media, and I started following her, and I think I texted her maybe the next day or the day after that and asked her if she wanted to grab dinner. But I haven't heard back since then, and I'm just kind of confused because she seemed like she was so nice when I was helping her with everything.
0: Okay, so hold on. Let's back up a little bit here. You follow her on social media. She gave you her phone number, but now she is completely ghosting you. All right. Have you texted her anything since then?
2: Yeah, I texted her a couple of times.
0: And still nothing back?
2: That's correct.
0: So you live in the same complex. Have you seen her?
2: No, actually, I haven't seen her.
3: Mm.
0: Okay, and you want us to give her a call here and see if we can get you out of the mover zone with Jenna, huh?
2: Yeah, that would be great.
0: I have a question. When you guys were eating pizza after the move and everything, was there any flirty stuff going on? I mean, when you said goodbye, was there a hug or anything at all happen?
2: Yeah, there was a hug.
0: Who initiated the hug?
2: I think I initiated it.
0: Okay.
2: Yeah.
0: All right, and she's been ghosting you. You sure you want us to call her on the radio?
2: Yeah, I do. Honestly, this is kind of like my last attempt at contacting her because, you know, I haven't seen her, but in case I do see her in the hallway, I don't want it to be awkward.
0: So you think calling her on the radio?
2: I'm really out of choices here.
0: Okay, man. Go ahead, Grunt. We'll give her a call here and see what we can do for you, my man. I just need you quiet on the phone while we do it, okay?
2: Will do.
0: Man.
4: Hello?
0: Hi, we are on the lookout for a Jenna.
4: This is Jenna.
0: Well, hi, Jenna. How are you?
4: I'm good. How are you?
0: Good. Jenna, my name is Jesse. That is producer Monty.
3: Hi.
0: Grunt is over here. Jenna, we're the Jesse James Morning Show. We are live on the radio currently. Is it okay if we chat with you on the radio, Jenna?
4: I guess, yeah.
0: Jenna, are you single?
4: Yes.
0: So it just keeps getting more and more weird, doesn't it?
4: It really does.
0: All right, well, good. Jenna, because there's somebody in your life. This is why we're calling. There is somebody in your life that has a massive thing for you. They're too afraid to tell you, so they're coming through us to try to get them out of the friend zone with you live on the radio. Is there anybody that comes to mind? Somebody you're thinking maybe this could be?
4: I'm stumped. I can't think of anybody.
0: Well, it's somebody that's close to you. Actually, very close to you.
3: Very.
0: Literally. Very close to you.
4: Okay, I actually just moved here, so it's someone from here?
0: It is somebody from here, and we know that you just moved here. Apparently, there was somebody that helped you move.
4: Oh, I know who it is.
0: You paid him with some pizza?
4: It's Mason, isn't it?
0: It is. He said that everything was great. You all got along fantastic. He helped you move. You gave him your number, he said, but you've been ghosting him since he asked you out.
4: Yeah, you know, I just wish I wouldn't have gave him my number because he wouldn't stop texting me. And then also he liked 100 pictures of mine on my Instagram from years ago.
0: Oh,
4: and
0: boy.
4: He made some really weird comments too, super embarrassing stuff. I'm not interested.
3: Oh, that's weird.
0: So no interest in a date or nothing?
4: No. Immediately after I gave him my number, I started getting text after text after text. Oh, and then boy. I added him on Instagram, and it was just who goes through somebody's Instagram years behind and looks at all those photos?
0: Well, everybody does. I just don't. A lot of people don't click like or make comments, but
4: I guess you look at it, you look, but you don't touch, kind of thing.
0: Okay,
4: I don't know.
0: All right, Jenna. So the answer is a firm no.
4: That's a hard no. Yeah.
0: Oh, well, hang on a minute, Jenna. Hey, Mason.
2: Yeah.
0: Jenna.
4: Oh.
0: Mason's been on the phone. Yeah, he's been on the phone the whole time. We were obviously hoping for a different outcome.
4: Oh, my God. This is embarrassing.
0: You left a couple things out, Mason. So it doesn't look like it's going to work out, though, my man.
2: I'm a little confused because I thought the compliments were a good thing.
4: I mean, maybe on some recent pics, but why are you going so far back? And why are you texting me constantly? I had to turn my phone on do not disturb.
2: Why put them out there? Why do you even have the photos out there anymore?
0: Hey, okay.
2: Also, in terms of texting you every day, just try to be, friendly and neighborly. Didn't think it was that big of a deal.
0: All right, listen, Mason. Sorry, my man. It's not going to work. Jenna, sorry to bug you, but welcome to the area.
4: Yeah. Well, thanks. Well, thank you.
0: I mean, throw on the Jesse James Morning Show. And
4: we'll do.
1: Because I got friends who won't date me.
0: We're never going to get that far. We're not.
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0: Who you got over there? What's going on?
1: Forrest said, this don't sound good. Can you say, can you say psycho stalker?
0: Okay, all right, all right.
1: And then Logan at Tent World said, well, so much for four in a row. Sorry, Jesse.
0: I know. We're never going to get that four in a row.
1: No, not at all. And then Kaylee said, I'm so secondhand embarrassed.
0: What's your name, man?
2: It's Daniel.
0: Daniel, what's going on?
2: I have to comment on the date.
0: The friend zone. Yeah, what you got?
2: The friend zone. I think it comes down to a level of attraction as well, because if she was attracted to him, I 100% guarantee that would have went a different direction.
0: Yeah, you're right. She'd have been like, oh my God, he likes me so much. He's clicking my photos. Yay. Right? Yeah, come on.

0: take him back? I guess there is a woman on the phone who wants to know if she should take him back.
1: No.
0: That's all I got from Grunt.
1: Actually,
0: and you're just going to say no.
1: Maybe.
0: You're not going to hear the story. You're just going to say no. Bitter, table of one. Your table's ready. All right, listen. Social dilemma. We're going to get some advice for her next. Hang on.

0: Well, you know, we do have a large, slightly dysfunctional family here on the Jesse James Morning Show.
1: We
0: love
1: do.
0: All y'all, and that's why people, when you have a problem, you can call or write us, right? And we put it out there. We get some advice for you.
1: We solve anything.
0: Yeah, I mean, right? There is some solid advice that comes out.
1: Yeah.
0: I'm not going to lie. So, Destiny, what's happening?
2: Hey, so I went out with this man for 8 years.
0: 8 years?
2: And, wow. Yes, very long, committed relationship. He ended up dumping me.
0: Oof.
2: Yeah, and I was heartbroken. It was really bad, but I've recovered. It's been a minute. We were high school sweethearts. He left me. Well, I was in a pretty rough spot. My father had passed away a month before from cancer. It was just like the worst timing from everything.
0: Okay.
2: I cried. I did nothing for weeks, truly. Like, I pulled myself up, started working out, got my life back together. I lost 25 pounds. I've started this side business. Things are going really well, and okay. I bounced back.
0: Well, good for you. Congratulations.
2: Thank you. Thank you. Sometimes it's really hard to do. So, a couple months ago, I met a man, and we've kind of, honestly, getting along freakishly well. He seems to be really into me in every possible way.
0: Okay.
2: The problem is that my ex is back. He called me last week to say that he made this huge mistake. He wants us to try again. He realizes what he lost. He sees how amazing I'm doing from following me on Instagram. It's like, I don't know. I told him, like, it's best that we don't speak or see each other for a while, because I don't want to think of all of that right now. But honestly, now, like, I can't get him out of my head. I'm thinking about him 24/7. I'm kind of obsessing over it, and I honestly don't know what to do.
0: So, okay, you're wondering, do I get rid of the new guy that you get along? Did you say freakishly well?
2: Yeah, like really well.
0: Okay, or do you get back together with the ex who broke your heart after your dad died?
2: Yeah, he said, why did a breakup have to happen in order for you to become everything I ever wanted?
0: Why did a breakup have to happen in order for you to become everything I ever wanted?
2: Ooh. Yeah, so...
0: All right, well, let's see if we get some advice for you, okay?
2: Okay.
0: Wow. All right. You go. The look on your face.
1: That is so rude. Are you kidding?
0: 615-737-1033. What he said?
1: That is so rude. That
0: maybe
1: she became...
0: maybe he means, why did this have to happen for us or me to realize I made a mistake?
1: Maybe.
0: See, but... right away you're going to the superficial thing.
1: What? No. But it just, that's rude.
0: Anyway. All right, come on, 615-737-1033, what you think?
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0: catch up to speed here now. It was Destiny that called in. She was with her guy for 8 years. They were high school sweethearts and beyond, right?
1: Mm-hmm.
0: She said her father passed away. She was struggling. He dumped her during that time. What did you say, like in a month or something?
1: Right.
0: And she said she was devastated. She got her life back together, started working out. Didn't she say she lost some weight?
1: Lost weight.
0: Started a new side hustle, was doing really good all over up on Instagram, and now the ex is back. But she had met somebody that she gets along with freakishly well.
1: Yes, correct.
0: Am I good on that?
1: Yeah.
0: All right, what she got over there?
1: So Trashman Billy said, because you are better than that turd. Keep the new dude.
0: See, that's what we love about our slightly dysfunctional family. No punches pulled here.
1: Nope. And Daniel said going back to her old boyfriend would be a huge mistake. If she goes back, he'll know that all he has to do is threaten to leave to get his way. And that's not a relationship. That's manipulation.
0: Oof, that's a good point.
1: Boo!
0: Oh, you like that one?
1: Yeah, I love that one.
0: All right. Come on. Thanks for hanging. What's your name?
2: Anna.
0: Anna, bring it.
2: Destiny, leave that man in the past.
0: Don't go back to the old. Stay with the new, right?
2: Yes. There's a reason why he is coming back. Since she is doing good.
0: Maybe the pictures on Instagram too, huh?
2: Right.
0: I got you. All right, appreciate you. Thank you. Hey, thank you for hanging. What's your name?
3: Carol.
0: Carol, what do you think?
3: No.
0: Hard no.
3: Hard no. She's grown. She found out who she was. Move on. Bigger and better things. You know, Lord puts people in your place for a reason. That one's gone for a reason.
0: I appreciate you. Thank you. Hi, good morning. What's your name?
4: Good morning. My name's Mickey. How are y'all?
0: Nikki, we're great. What are you thinking here?
4: Well, this hit a nerve with me. I'm just going to tell you because you want what you can't have.
0: Yep.
4: Okay, so seems to me that he is wanting her when she looks happy and she's got somebody else. And he's already shown her, you know, when someone shows you who they are, you need to believe them. And he's already showed her that, like, when it gets tough, that he's going to fail. I mean, what an awful time to break up when you lose someone. He sounds like a dog. And I feel like she's going to break things off with this guy that sounds pretty good, go back to the dog just to break her heart again, and then she's going to be left with nobody. Like, so you're already getting along with this guy.
0: Basically, what you're saying is let the dogs out.
4: Yes, you're going to get fleas. Like, you keep on, you're going to get fleas. Let him go.
0: I got you. I appreciate you. Thank you.

0: that's a interesting time for that song to play.
1: Sure
0: that,
1: is.
0: By the way, that was not on purpose, people. I promise you. That was...
1: It's a sign destiny.
0: 100% by chance. What do you got over there?
1: Laura said, big no-no. He left you at your worst and now wants you back because you are at your best.
0: Yeah.
1: And then Sonia said, the ex just hates how she looks. Moving on. You know that song?
0: And I'm looking through the text and everybody that's been calling in. Thank you, by the way. Not one person is on Team X.
1: Yeah, and I'm so proud of this family.
0: So far. What's your name?
2: Taylor.
0: All right, what are you thinking here?
2: I'm thinking she shouldn't. I've been through a very similar situation, and it's not a good idea.
0: So you dumped the new guy, went back to the old guy, and it blew up on you?
2: Yeah, pretty much. My ex, he had broke up with me after my daughter passed away.
0: Oh, no.
2: And when we tried to work it out, it was just always in the back of my mind that, you know, he abandoned me when I needed him the most. So it's always going to backfire.
0: Appreciate you. Thank you.
2: Thank you.
0: Hey, good morning. What's your name?
3: Rila. Can you hear me now?
0: I got you, Rila. What are you thinking here?
3: No. If he strung her along the first time for 8 years and no ring, he's going to do the same thing. He sees her now doing good, you know, lost the weight, doing well for herself. Just don't do it.
0: All right.
3: Just
0: I got don't you. Do it. Look at you over there, by the way. You may have taken this one a little too personally.
1: Yeah, I feel like I've experienced this, actually.
0: Struck a chord?
1: Yeah.
0: All right. There it is, Destiny. 100%.

We're going to give you a chance to win these tickets sitting here with some Factor Crab guys about 25 minutes, but I guess it was inevitable. I know she didn't want any fighting after she passed, but it's already starting, guys, in the Dolly camp. Details in the junk drawer after Zach

0: find out first. It's time for the junk drawer.
1: I'm pretty sure this is exactly what she didn't want, right? But there's some fighting starting here. Brian Seaver. Now, he's the nephew of Dolly Parton. He delivered the news on social media. He's the guy you saw all over the place that Dolly had officially passed away, if you remember that. Well, he's been fired as chief of security, the job he held for over 20 years. Again, Dolly's nephew. He was sent a termination notice last Wednesday, immediately dismissing him and his security companies from every Dolly property. Replacement guards have taken control of Dolly's main Nashville home, the museum, the downtown residence, the warehouse. Now, Brian and his team blame Dolly's longtime manager, saying they are dismayed by the unexpected and so far unexplained actions. He also said, "We remain unshakably resolved to fulfill her final directive to protect her family, and we refuse to be intimidated by those whose actions we believe are taken in bad faith."

0: That might have been too soon. Sorry.
1: Yeah. Taylor Frankie Paul declared she is removing herself from the secret lives of Mormon wives. Okay, this came out yesterday.
0: Oh, she's removing herself.
1: Right, allegedly.
0: Okay.
1: Allegedly.
0: Allegedly, thank
1: she
0: you.
1: She accused her castmates of a super long, months-long bullying and accused them of laughing at her kids.
0: That's what those shows, whether it's the Mormon wives or the Housewives of New York or Nashville, Housewives of L.A.,
1: right.
0: That's all that is making fun of each other, yelling and screaming and bullying.
1: Right. So I don't know, but this her exit comes as she's still facing her ongoing custody battles and the allegations involving, remember the failed court-ordered drug test?
0: Yeah, allegedly.
1: Allegedly, yes, thank you.
0: She just seems to me to be like her own worst enemy.
1: Yeah.
0: Allegedly. Yeah.
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highlight the knuckleheads a lot on this show, right? But we also like to highlight the heroes when there's people out there doing awesome things. And this guy, this high school teacher, boy, he fits that bill in

0: listen, guys, give you a chance to win these tickets here. We're going to play some Factor Crap in about 8 minutes. However, I can be your hero, baby. He's a high school teacher. His name is Clint Schneider, okay? And this guy, wow. He recently rescued an older neighbor from a burning home. Wow. Now, Clint saw flames coming from the home, and Clint knew that a woman lived there in the first floor apartment, and she had trouble getting around. So this place is on fire. He knows there's an older woman that can't get around in there. He runs there, breaks the glass on the back door with a rock. He's barefoot, by the way.
1: Wow.
0: So I'm guessing this is probably the middle of the night. Now, he breaks the glass with a rock in the back door. Walks inside. Remember, barefoot. Ooh. Now he's walking across all this broken glass into a burning building. Mm. He called for the woman through the thick smoke. He could hear her barely. He finally spots her hands waving through the glow of the fire. So he continues on through the smoke-filled, fire-filled home, barefoot, grabs her arm, carries her outside in a bear hug. The fire chief said the fire could have become deadly within minutes and calls Clint a hero. I can be your hero, 100% baby. Saved her life.
1: Oh, yeah.
0: I mean, walking across broken glass, probably bleeding. Oh. How hot is that floor in that apartment that's been on fire?
1: Golly.
0: If you can see her through the flames.
1: So heroic. Wow.
0: It is. Think you got it in you to do it?
1: Oh, yeah, for sure.
0: You could do it?
1: I don't know if I could carry the person.
0: I think you could.
1: But you know, maybe adrenaline.
0: Like, in situations like that, adrenaline gives you superhuman strength.
1: Yeah.
0: See those stories like people lifting cars off of people and stuff? I think you can do it.
1: Oh, I can.

0: funeral home. The whole funeral home, top to bottom. They're the mullet.
1: Ooh,
0: everybody involved in the funeral home is the mullet, and mullet's making news today, okay?
1: Oh.
0: After what they've done. All right, listen, mullet's making news. We'll get that in about 15 minutes.
2: Tell me lies, tell me sweet
0: it's
2: little
0: Teddy.
2: Hi,
0: Teddy.
2: Hi.
0: How's Teddy today?
2: Doing good.
0: All right, Teddy, listen. We're going to make you even better here, hopefully, give you a chance to win these tickets with some Factor crap, okay?
2: Awesome.
0: So Grunt just handed me five headlines, and you've got to be right, Teddy, three out of the five times on whether or not these headlines are Factor crap. Good?
2: Okay.
0: And you get one lifeline over here. You can use producer Monty for help if you get stuck, but only one time, okay?
2: All right.
0: So use it wisely. All right. Off we go. Mother takes baby to dog groomer because she was afraid to clip her baby's nails. Mother takes baby to dog groomer because she was afraid to clip her baby's nails.
2: I think fact.
0: You want to say fact on that?
2: I'm sorry.
0: You know, when you have a baby, though, those new babies, you're like nervous about everything, right?
1: Maybe.
2: Oh, yeah.
0: I'm not going to. Oh, yeah.
1: I don't know.
0: Trust me. You are. I'm not going to drop my baby off at the dog groomer, though. I don't. All right, listen. Here we go. Nothing hurt. You got plenty of room, Teddy.
2: Okay.
0: Broadway show opens featuring a man covering himself with crackers set to the song Putting on the Ritz. You know that? Hang on. You know that song, Producer Monty?
1: Oh, yeah.
0: Putting on the Ritz. If you're blue and you don't know where to go to, why don't you don't know that
1: putting
0: song?
1: Putting on the Ritz. No, I don't know it. I don't know it.
0: All right. So, Teddy, Broadway show opens featuring a man covering himself with crackers set to the song Putting on the Ritz. Fact or crap?
2: I really hope that's fake. We're going to go crap.
0: And that is. It is, yeah. Nobody wants to see a man covered with rich crackers. They just don't want to see
1: I mean...
2: No.
1: No.
0: You got some weird kind of fantasy over
1: no.
0: there?
1: No. No.
0: Did you just expose yourself live on the radio?
1: No, it just depends on who it is.
0: Who is your first guy, your first choice to be covered in rich crackers standing in front of you?
1: Chris Hemsworth, probably.
0: Really?
1: Yeah.
0: Well, all right. Well, now you know a little bit more about producer Monty, Teddy. Okay.
2: Yep.
0: So here we go. You got one right. Is that right?
1: That's right.
0: All right, here we go.
2: Yep.
0: Long Island woman rescued after being swallowed by backyard sinkhole on her birthday.
2: That's sad.
0: That's also the kind of luck that I would have. Yeah, it's my birthday. Let's have some people over in the backyard and I get swallowed by a sinkhole.
1: So did she...
0: I don't know. All I know is the headline.
1: No.
0: Long Island woman rescued. No, she got
1: rescued.
0: Long Island woman rescued after being swallowed by backyard sinkhole on her birthday.
1: Oh, that's not so bad.
0: Oh, you're fine. Long as I can pull it out. Don't worry about that big sinkhole swallowing things and people alive in your backyard.
1: Yeah.
0: You're good. All right.
2: We're going to go crap because my 6-year-old says crap.
0: Your 6-year-old says crap. I'm sorry. Don't forget about your lifeline. All right.
2: Oh, yep.
0: We got two left. You got to get them both right, Teddy. Here we go.
2: Okay.
0: Dad of 9-year-old who ran up $118,000 bill for YouTube channel selling T-shirts. Fact or crap?
1: Oh,
0: we got a fact coming from the background. We're going to lock in fact?
2: Yep. Sure.
0: Teddy doesn't need you. She got her own.
1: Exactly.
2: Sorry.
1: That's look at him.
0: Yeah, you killed it. That way.
1: Shoot, he's coming for my job.
0: We talked about that. Remember that? We talked about this kid, man. Dad is selling T-shirts now. Anything. Please help. All right. Teddy, it comes down to this. You've got to get this one right. You still have your lifeline left, too. Look at this. Well played.
2: Okay.
0: Florida fishing charter finds very large unidentified drone type thing floating in the Gulf. Florida fishing charter finds very large unidentified drone type thing floating in Gulf. Flat factor crap.
2: Oh, Monty, what do you think?
0: Oh, she's going to the lifeline. Well played.
1: And I know this fact.
2: Fact? Let's go fact.
0: You know?
1: I saw this headline. I literally saw it. Like, I read it. Yeah. I'm out there in the news. I'm out there in the news. Okay.
0: She's saying fact, Teddy.
2: Yep. Let's do it.
0: You're saying fact, huh?
2: Yep.
0: No.
1: What?
0: I'm just kidding. I had to.
1: Oh, it's so mean.
0: I'm sorry I had to after you said you saw it. Teddy, I'm sorry. Listen, you're going to Zach Top with us. Hang on now.
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0: right, guys. Come on.
1: Mullet's making news.
0: I mean, most of them are, but this one might be a little bit more unsettling. Our mullet today, because we're talking about a funeral home and the kids of Kimberly K. Moore. Now, the kids of Kimberly opened up her casket before the mom's viewing. And to their shock, found a different woman inside the casket. That happens in the first place. You're like, okay, this is awful. But can we just switch these up so we can get this right? I mean, the funeral hasn't started, thank God, yet. So let's just switch them up. However, it's about to get about 17 levels worse. After further investigating, and I don't mean to laugh. This is awful. Bianca Robinson, that's one of the daughters. She noticed that the woman didn't have a mole on her toe and said, "This is not my mama, sir." Now, how did we get from opening the casket going, "Okay, that's not mom," to a mole on mom's toe? Who's in the casket, by the way, right?
2: I don't know.
0: Now, the family said, wait a minute, the woman was wearing mom's dress, mom's hair, and makeup. Is that why we went down to the toe?
2: That's for the mole? Why they had to go to the toe.
0: Did somebody at the funeral home going, oh, no, that's her.
2: You know the toes look tell the a lot about
0: that's
2: a person.
0: That's a wig. That's every look at.
2: Yeah.
0: All right, so open it up. I know she's got a mole on her toe. Really? That's what we did? Oof. The funeral home told them their mother may have been cremated after her toe tag apparently fell off during an identification mix-up.
2: Oh.
0: The family could not hold the planned viewing or the funeral, and they don't even have mom's ashes. The funeral home said they launched an internal review. You think?
2: Oh, good idea.
0: You think? And I'm sure the kids have launched a lawyer review.
2: Yeah.

0: matter.
1: Who is the one that opened the casket and said, let's look for the mole? Chaos.
2: For those that like their coffee with a side of chaos, the Jesse James Morning Show.

0: let's get caught up now. Who's checking in over there?
1: Scott, our teacher friend, Sean, Trucker Stacy, Jenica, Trucker John, Raven, Rila, and Logan said, great morning show, you guys.
0: Aw, thanks, man. Appreciate y'all. Thanks so much for being part of this slightly dysfunctional family here.
2: God didn't intend for me to keep up with a whole subdivision of them Joneses.

0: Just realizing right now we've got tickets sitting here, so we're going to have to play some Sudden Death Factor crap, huh?
1: Oh.
0: Do that in about 25 minutes. We're going to dig into your trenders, everything you need to know, and some things you probably don't want to know. We're going to do that.

0: trending.
1: Here's what's trending.
2: Well, Lindsey Clancy's lawyers are asking a Massachusetts judge to investigate the only juror who wanted to convict her of murder and the deaths of her three children. They're also seeking to have the criminal case dismissed, arguing that putting her on trial again would violate her constitutional rights. Prosecutors have not announced whether they will retry Clancy, who remains charged with murder and is staying at a psychiatric hospital while the case continues.
3: Now,
2: well, this isn't going away, is it? Warnings about the dangers of AI are no longer coming only from critics outside the tech industry. For weeks now, they've been coming from inside. Some of the people building the most advanced AI systems are urging the world to slow down. Now, in the past 2 weeks, it's been leaders at Anthropic, OpenAI, xAI, and Google DeepMind. And I think that's pretty much all of them, isn't it? All the big

0: It's unclear exactly what the procedure involved, but Dolly remained in Germany for about a week, came home, and Dolly believed the treatment helped restore her strength and felt like it had been effective. So I'm thinking, because, you know, there was that time where things were looking pretty grim and her sister got online and said, oh, everybody pray for Dolly. This is it.
1: Yeah.
0: Right. And then we didn't hear anything for a while. And then Dolly came back and said, hey, I'm fine. Did a couple videos. So I'm thinking maybe that's when she was gone doing this. She got a little recharged and able to do some stuff.
1: Yeah.
0: Came back and did some stuff.
1: Yeah.
0: All right.
1: Yeah.
0: Listen, guys, sudden death, factor crap for these tickets, 20 minutes.
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3: Hey, y'all. It's Justin from The Overnight Ride. 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

0: look moving on.
1: Is it real? Do you think the lottery curse is real? Because that Kentucky guy that won that huge Powerball, some bad things going on. Is the lottery curse real? I'll tell you what happened. We're going to dive into this.

0: Lottery curse. The Kentucky Powerball winner has fallen victim to the lottery curse, they say. It's said that big money winners go broke and they fall into all kinds of tough situations after they score the big money.
1: Ooh.
0: Okay. Unfortunately, this James Farthing guy has been hit by that bad luck. He was arrested again early Sunday morning after police say he was found asleep inside a running car in a Walmart parking lot.
1: Ooh,
0: after waking up, he showed signs of intoxication and was cuffed. Now, since winning over $160 million in the Powerball jackpot last April, what are we talking, a year and a half?
1: Ooh.
0: Not even? James here has faced legal trouble like an alleged domestic violence incident, leaving the scene of a crash earlier this year, and now this. Now, I ask you, is this a lottery curse or is this guy just an idiot?
2: I wanna be rich.
0: I'm guessing these problems weren't new after he won the lottery.
1: No, because
0: you know what I mean?
1: We won the lottery, we would do good things, you know?
0: Yeah, and yeah. Listen, I'm not going to sit here and lie to you. I would change a ton of life. I have a plan. I got my people lined up. I would change a ton of lives.
1: Exactly. Including mine.
0: I'm not going to say there wouldn't be a couple people that would feel wrath.
1: Right.
0: I'm going to be honest with you.
1: No.
0: Okay. But the overwhelming majority of people are that are going to be like, wow, I'm so glad you won this lottery. Thank you for changing my life.
1: Right.
0: Because it would be awesome.
1: That's why people
0: and you think that
1: need to win.
0: Didn't we do this once when the lottery jackpot was huge like a year ago? And we did the blind thing and we folded everything up and said, how much would you give? What were you going to give me? Like you said, $5 million. And then your mom.
1: It was something like a giant portion of it. And you only gave me like a penny. So
0: I gave you more than a penny.
1: Yeah.
0: I gave you like a mil.
1: I'm so grateful. I'll take whatever I can get.
0: I gave you like a mil. And then you said like $5 million for me. And then your mom texted you right away and said, what are you doing?
1: I know. I'm just so generous. It's my downfall.
0: And I do have that tape, by the way. I have that tucked away just in case you ever do win. $5 mil. You said it.

0: Come on, who's checking in over there?
1: We got Matt, Fireman Chad, Tim, Tonka, Willie, Bailey, Darlene, Driving Paul, Mark, and Alva Jean said, did I just hear grunt laughing in the back?
0: You know, it's very rare, but it does happen. He doesn't have much to laugh about. Just kidding, dude. It's very rare, but you do hear it, right?
1: Yeah, you do.
0: All right, listen, sudden death factor crap coming up. Hang on. On a train.

listen, we got a pair of tickets here to get after. So if you want to play some sudden death factor crap, just want you to be caller 13 right now. 615-737-1033. Good luck.

0: on. What's who else checking in over there?
1: Okay, we got Justin, Cody, Abby, Christian, Rhiannon, Tina, Morgan, Magna Mike, Manny, Tiffany, Vita, and Marianne.
0: Wonderful. Love it.
1: Oh, and Chrissy said, thank you for being the best radio show in the AM.
0: You are the best, guys. Appreciate y'all. Thank you so much for putting up with us. What's up, Mike?
2: Hey, hey.
0: How you doing, man?
2: Good. How you?
0: Doing all right, Mike. We're going to play Sudden Death Factor Crap. Now, here's what happens. Grunt is about to hand me one headline. All right. Thank you, buddy. Okay.
2: Yeah.
0: And, Mike, you've got to be right, whether it's fact or crap. And you got no lifeline, no help. It's all on you. You get it right, you get these tickets. You get it wrong, well, we got to hang up. We got to take call number 13, give them to them, okay?
2: Yes, sir.
0: All right, buddy, here's your headline. Oh, of course. This is what happens when you make fun of Grunt.
1: Uh-oh.
0: Thank you, buddy, for this headline.
1: Oh, no. It's a...
0: Well, I got to dress. I got to, let me.
1: Clean it up?
0: All right, Mike, here it is. Here it is. Man caught with male parts in his bag in airport. Man caught with male parts in his bag in airport.
1: I'm glad I'm not a lifeline.
0: That's not.
2: I'm gonna go with fact. I'm gonna go with fact.
0: You're gonna lock in fact on that.
2: Yeah, I think it's sicko out there like that.
0: Well, you're exactly right.
2: Yeah.
0: All right, Mike. You're right. We're gonna send you to see Casey Musgraves now. There's a lot of questions.
1: I guess there's no rules that say you can't.
3: Yes, there is. Jesse James Morning Show is coming up.
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0: 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Right?
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Just think of Jaded. Think of the song Jaded in your head if you ever have to give CPR. That's what the American Heart Association says. It's the perfect tempo. Ko and Ella coming up after Aldean on 103.3 Country.

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Another one from Megan Maroney, Cloud 9, coming up after Morgan.

I don't know if it's going to be Ella level, but I really believe this was a setup year for a monster 2027 for Wyatt Flores. Mark my words. 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

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You heard about that pop-up show he's doing at the Pinnacle, right? 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

study I want to tell you about, y'all. 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

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Better that way. See what I did there? Ayo. 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

cried when I walked outside today and didn't melt. First day of fall, 88 the high. I think we're finally out from under that heat dome. It's Lucas, Corey Kent, Jason Aldean. Rather be here on 103.3 Country.

It's tough being a Titans fan sometimes, isn't it? But at least you're not a Falcons fan. 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That hasn't happened since 2000. So it could always be worse.

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0: Convention dinner, both on the 24th and 25th. National Quesadilla Day. 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

this hurt me to read. 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So I'm going to read it to you so you can join me in the misery. It's Lucas on 103.3 Country. If Back to the Future were released in theaters today, Marty would be traveling back to 1995. That made me feel so old.

Could be internet lies. I don't know. I'm choosing to believe it because I'm excited about it. Carrie Underwood's been popping up with Guns N' Roses. Apparently, Carrie Underwood is working on a rock album. I would be all about that.

0: 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Not just 15 songs of it. 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

You know what? First day of fall, I think we can officially start quoting Christmas Vacation as often as we'd like now. Oh boy, this is a surprise, Clark. Just a real nice surprise. 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

love this town so much. It's Lucas on 103.3 Country. You never know what's going to happen. Shutting down. Riley's shutting down Riley Green's Duck Blind and Loser's Most Wanted Bar and Grill parking lot for a free album release show. 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

I still can't get over that band again. Music City Miracle Part 2. Crazy Sauce, man. It's Lucas, Tyler, Hubbard, Land on 103.3 Country. I'll just randomly think about it because it was just insane.

It's not our fault. It's evolution and science and stuff like that. It's Lucas on 103.3 Country. Ladies, you got to be patient. A growing body of neuroscience research suggests that men do not reach full mental emotional maturity until their late 50s.

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I'll take a second order.

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I.e., officially dead per Microsoft by 2029.

friend of mine told me it was the coolest thing ever, like getting in a Waymo with no driver. It was just weird and neat and all the things. No way. One just drove through a farmer's market in Denver. What does Waymo have against people trying to sell tomatoes? 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

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It's Lucas on 103.3 Country. That was Russell, Worth Your Wild. My dude Travis Daly, his turn to bother you. 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

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I will thank you in advance for listening. I'm well aware you don't have to. Quite frankly, goes a little better for us if you do, but just know I'm grateful. 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

0: 15 minutes yet?
1: We already have a breakup. It's 103.3 Country. What happened, Heidi?
2: I went through my ex's phone. I found things that I didn't want to see, but...
1: Yeah, unfortunately, that's usually the case. The suspicion is usually right.
2: Messages, naughty pictures.
1: Yeah, that checks out.

0: weird feeling about today's show. Not the first group of calls I was hoping for. It's 103.3 Country. Although on the positive, trying to make you feel better about your stressful day on your way home vibe, sometimes other people's stuff does make us pause and go, well, I guess it could be worse. I ain't dealing with that. Again, I have not been in here 30 minutes yet. We have our second breakup of the day. If you're dating somebody and it's been a little rough lately, you might want to stay off your phone and avoid him today because there's something going on. All right, let's go to Emily. You got dumped or he got dumped or what happened?
1: He kind of thought something was going on and he actually tapped into my cell phone somehow and was able to receive every text message I was sending and caught me texting this other dude cheating on him.
0: You know, the lady that called 10 minutes ago, I felt bad for her. I'm not sure I have the same feelings for you. I mean, you do get that you're the one that is texting the other dudes in this scenario, right?
1: I just put them in my phone. And then they're like, hey, you want to hang out? Sure, let's go. I'm like, well, I'm sorry, I'm not feeling it. Like, I went looking.
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All right, here's a little positivity. More than a dozen Tennessee schools were featured in the U.S. News and World Report list of best colleges in the nation, including Trevecca moving up 10 spots. Belmont was in there. Vandy was in there. University of Tennessee was in there. Kids, get your grades up and go to college. Otherwise, you end up, I don't know, telling jokes in between songs for no money. Just trying to help you.

Later. Okay, she haven't hopped in the car yet today. 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Maybe again. We slow it down today. 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I'm trying to save you some money. Jason Aldean, 103.3 Country.

0: what else is kind of strange? It's 103.3 Country, by the way. Somebody stole 800,000 bees. That's one of the trending stories today. Look, I don't know nothing about nothing. And stealing is wrong. But if I was gonna, I'm not sure 800,000 bees would be on my list. Let's bounce over to Kendra. What's up, girl?
1: I was cutting the grass in the backyard, and a bee stung me in my rear.
0: Were your neighbors the one that stole all those bees? What are we doing here?
1: I grabbed my rear and screamed and ran in the house.
0: Thank you for your bizarre contribution to the show. If you're listening at home, I want you to call anytime you want. It's all good. I don't have to understand the purpose of the call every time. It's all good. We continue.
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5: Still working this crash over by Vanderbilt, West End Avenue, westbound at Ackland Park. Franklin, we picked up a crash on the right shoulder, 65 southbound at 840. In Antioch, a crash, Murfreesboro Pike near Mountain View Road. Nolensville Pike at Holt Road. East Loop going eastbound at James Robertson Parkway. I'm Ken Weaver.
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0: It's 103.3 Country. Let's go to Chris in Portland, Tennessee. What do you want to know?
1: Why do the young people like the country singers have beards?
0: I don't know. Beards and mustaches are kind of a thing.
1: Oh.
0: I will not tell the great Jordan Davis that you're not into it.

As we do each and every week, a bunch of people from around the country descend on Nashville, Tennessee. In case any of you are listening, you can't drink more here than you do back home. Otherwise, this is going to be you. Just trying to help you out. 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

0: You know what I like about Ella Langley? It's 103.3 Country, that even though she is like exploding all the success in the world, still completely humble.
1: I'm just a poor girl from a small town with a big dream. Pretty cliche, I know, but it's true. I've done countless things, ridiculous, dumb things in my life. I don't feel like I always deserve it, but I am so grateful that I've been given the opportunity to stand up here and sing songs that I love. And I get to write songs that mean something to me, and then I get to watch a crowd of people. It means something to them, and it means something to you, so thank you.

0: You got to sometimes. Dierks Bentley, 103.3 Country. Have we heard anything about Dierks making music? Feels like we're due. Is this thing on? Anybody know Dierks Bentley? Can you get him in the studio so we can get some new music? Although I do like that from the last album, Off the Map, 103.3 Country. Obviously, by the incoherent rambling, it's Travis. I have young Caleb on the line. He was fired from his job yesterday. All right, before we even get into this, man, don't sweat being fired. Just put all your energy into moving forward. I've been fired plenty of times. Honestly, not that big of a deal. It's kind of interesting what you can find when you're free to look. But with that being said, what were you doing?
1: Okay, so I was working at a restaurant, and a couple of girls that I went to school with were there. And I can't really stand, you know, super preppy chicks that are all dressed up and everything. And I was always nice to them in school, but they were talking about me. So I purposely acted like I tripped, and I made them wear everything, their drinks, their spaghetti.
0: Here's the thing. You should be fired, but I respect the move. I do.
1: All their food went all over them. I was walking up to their table and just pretended like I tripped, and it went all over all of them.
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3: Franklin got a crash on the right shoulder, 65 southbound at 840. An Antioch wreck, Murfreesboro Pike near Mountain View Road. Rural Hill, a crash, Bell Road past Hickory Hollow Lane. It's a parking lot, bumper-to-bumper brake tap at eastbound 440 from 65 over to 24. I'm Ken Weaver.
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0: Internet is exploding. Fans think Morgan Wallen is going to be the guest picker as College Game Day is headed to Tennessee this weekend. He's got new merch in the merch store that kind of lends itself to that rumor. I'll let you know if I hear anything. 103.3 Country.
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What's up? I'm Stephen Wilson Jr. Nashville, on your way home, you could do worse than Travis. 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

0: Stars.
1: Zach John King, Baker Blankenship, both underrated, by the way. 1033 Country. I'm at 615-737-1033 if you want to be part of today's show in any way. My name is Travis. Here's what I'm going to tell you. If you live here, you already know what I'm about to say. If you're one of the fine folks visiting Nashville, Tennessee, you need to pay attention in this city. It literally has some of the greatest people that will do anything for you. It's an awesome city. But with cities comes some crazy. We got a little bit of crazy going on. So pay attention while you're out and about. Let me see if I can find an example of you that's not even like a half a mile away from me, by the way. I've got Ben on the line who just got off work. So we had a guy roll in and try and steal a bunch of gallons worth of Slurpee.
2: A cooler, like one of those little Coleman coolers.
1: I mean, it is still hot outside. I don't know that I'd be drinking Slurpee out of a Coleman cooler, but okay.
2: And then he didn't even pay. He walked right out.
1: Did they catch him? I bet he got away. Did he get away?
2: They were talking to him, yelling, "Hey, you can't do that. You can't do it." And he's like trying to hurry up and hurry up. Just wasn't paying attention. Just went on and did it. The funniest part, though, is he's trying to drink out of the cooler and poured it all over himself.
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7: All right, still got that crash in Franklin on the right shoulder, 65 southbound at 840. Then over by the airport, got a crash 40 eastbound at Donelson Pike. On the east bank going westbound, there's a crash on the right shoulder at Spring Street, Ellington Parkway, exit 47A. At Rural Hill, a crash. Bell Road past Hickory Hollow Lane. And in Chilton, a crash. Whites Creek Pike at 24 North. I'm Ken Weaver.
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I did want to mention while you're in your car, you don't got to do it right now. 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We got a bunch of tickets to win your way into the pop-up show on Friday. Just as a heads up, Chesney fans, 1033 Country.

0: Hello, Langley, 103.3 Country. Let me clarify something before I play you this next clip. I didn't say yesterday that all people on TikTok were dumb. I said some people that do everything they see on TikTok are dumb. Are you with me? I bring it up because here's today's trending video of one of the people that doesn't like when I say people that follow some of the stuff that people do on TikTok are dumb. Again, I didn't say all people on TikTok are dumb, but he's going to prove me wrong that they're all smart.
1: You know, some of us actually have some depth. Some of us have actually evolved as humans, you know? Like, we're actually interested in important things like, I don't know, for example, the current geopolitical landscape. I bet you haven't thought about that. You just care if LeBron James scores a touchdown.
0: Let me just make sure you heard that right, because you did.
1: You just care if LeBron James scores a touchdown.
0: Yeah, I think I stand by all my previous statements.

The biggest video game drop, maybe in history, is coming in November. GTA 6, of course. There'll be a soundtrack album that goes with it. That's where this song comes from. Morgan Wallen, Last Thing You Need, 103.3 Country.

0: It's 103.3 Country. If you listen to the show with any regularity whatsoever, first off, thank you. But you know, often somebody will call with more stress or more drama than you what you got going on. And every once in a while, it makes us pause and go, all right, could be worse. I think this is one of those, if I'm reading the text line correctly, before Ben called. So today is your birthday and it's not going well. Is that accurate?
1: So my 59th birthday, my wife of 34 years comes up and wants a divorce.
0: Dude, I'm so sorry. You want to roll with us to Luke Bryan Thursday or Kenny Chesney Friday? I'll have a new wife in like 10 minutes. I got you, kid.
1: Someone hit my car and I didn't see it till the next day on my birthday.
0: Your wife that wants a divorce, she has to pay for half still. I'm just trying to find glass half full.
1: Well, I didn't even notice it until my boss came in and said, someone, what'd you do to your car? And I'm like, what are you talking about? Because I parked along the street, and it was at night, and he's like, the whole one side's hit. I'm like, no, it's not. He says, yeah, it is. I says, don't kid me. It's my birthday.
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4: Bell Mead got that injury crash. Harding Pike at Page Road. Over on the East Bank, the right shoulder blocked by a crash going westbound. There is Spring Street, Ellington Parkway. VNA a crash, 40 eastbound.

0: Bradley Parkway East at exit 215, also 40 eastbound at Donaldson Pike near the airport. Antioch crash, Murfreesboro Pike at Hobson Pike, and in Jolton, still showing this crash, White's Creek Pike at 24 North. I'm Ken Weaver.
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Secondhand smoke. His new album drops on Friday. Whew, so good. Spend some time with it. Not Monday through Friday, 3 to 7. Any other time, Corey Kent will be fine with it. 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

She won't, because she's a really good person. But if I were Stella Lefty, I'd reply to all that hate online and be like, you got the number one song in the country? Because I do.

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1: What's up, y'all? I'm Cole Wetzel with my new song with Ella Langley, Jaded. It's Your Music Plus.
0: Cole Wetzel on his time playing college football as a Tarleton Texan.
1: My time as a Tarleton Texan was very short-lived. My first year I played ball, got hurt, obviously decided to stick around for another year. Music started to happen. I was spending more time in bars and at parties than going to class. And so, like I said, it was very short-lived, but I'll always be a Tarleton Texan.

0: 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It's Your Music Plus, sponsored by Gusto.
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7: Mount Juliet overturned truck, 40 eastbound between Golden Bear Gateway, Beckwith Road, and 109. Hermitage, a crash, Lebanon Pike at Tulip Grove, Belmont area. Got a stalled vehicle, left shoulder block, 440 westbound past Hillsboro Pike, 21st Avenue. Antioch, a crash, Antioch Pike north of Haywood Lane. Metro Center, a crash, 65 southbound before Rosa Parks, and in the Blackman area of Rutherford County, a crash, left shoulder blocked, 840 eastbound at 24. I'm Ken Weaver.
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I watched part of The Voice last night. Riley Green was actually really good. Not that I expected him to be bad, but first night on the show, never done it before. He can hang. I got to be honest, it kept my attention, and I never watched those shows. Well done, Riley Green. It's 103.3 Country.

One of the trending stories, this happened in Michigan. Family had the wrong casket at the funeral and they're suing the funeral home. Normally, I'm not a fan of suing, but in that case, yeah, probably should. They paid

Kenny Chesney has a new album on the way. He's doing an album listening party, kind of a pop-up event at the Pinnacle on Friday. Your best way in might be to text Kenny right now to 615-737-1033. Good luck. We got you. 1033 Country. Shoot.

0: That is Ella Langley. It's 103.3 Country. In a strange turn of events, if you were listening a few minutes ago, I mentioned this happened in Michigan. It's one of the trending stories today. There's a family that's suing the funeral home, as they should, because they put the wrong person in the casket at the funeral. Whew. Where I'm going with this is, I have Lauren on the phone that says she was recently at a funeral that was worse. I'm not sure how that's possible, but do tell.
1: I was with a guy for like 2 years. My great-grandmother had passed.
0: I'm sorry.
1: It is the most upsetting thing for me. I'd asked him, like, do you want to come with me to my grandmother's funeral? And he's like, oh, yeah, I'll be here for you. And da-da-da-da-da. Well, we go to the funeral and everything, and he seems to be on his phone a lot.
0: I don't like how this is going already. You're dating a dude that doesn't have enough respect to shut his phone off at a funeral?
1: He was on Tinder at my grandmother's funeral.
0: All right, you kicked this dude to the curb, right?
1: I waited until we left. We got into the car, and I absolutely blew a gasket and got back to my place. I told him, get out.
0: Yeah, that might be worse. You win.
1: I should have known.
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3: Mountain Juliet, we've got...

0: An overturned truck, 40 eastbound between Golden Bear Gateway, Beckwith Road, and 109. West Mead, a crash, Harding Pike, just west of Vaughn's Gap Road. Herman Street, west of 27th Avenue. In Franklin, a crash, 840 westbound at Lewisburg Pike. I'm Ken Weaver.
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Everybody's excited because tomorrow it's only going to be 80, which is like 20 degrees lower than we're used to. Finally getting a break from the heat, it looks like. 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

I know John Morgan will be on the Jesse James Morning Show. It's either late this week or early next week. Tomorrow, Owen Rigling is going to co-host with Jesse and producer Monty in the 7 a.m. hour, just as a heads up. If Jesse would let me know the schedule a little more, I could pass it on to you. I'll work on that. Wee-wee.

0: Vincent Mason, Damned If I Do. It's 103.3 Country. Thank you so much for listening today. I know you have choices in life. Thank you for choosing to roll with us. It means more than I could possibly tell you as we're trying to build something different here in Nashville, Tennessee. All right, let's do it again tomorrow, won't you? Till then, be kind to one another. I was hoping, you know, you'd listen to most of the show. I know you didn't. I give it to you now. Have a good night.
1: And now here's the entire show in less than a minute.
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3: 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Like, well, I'm sorry, I'm not feeling it. 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